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F*** it. You only live once, let the people see.

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Are you with me? Are you with me?

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2: 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I know I could lie, but I'm telling the truth. Wherever I go, there's a shadow.

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1: 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Well, if so, he'll probably tell you, always striving and prosper. ASAP, partner. Free my nigga Cap. RIP Big Phil. RIP ASAP Yam.

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0: 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They gon' remember my name. Gang. 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
1: Less basic, more basic.